Price ain't right. 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Be a downside cheaper. 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

0: 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When it has to do with their show, they wanna be in control. Showtime.
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3: Goedemorgen Bas en Bert, dit is Hélène. Goeie

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You wanna grab and hold and squeeze real tight. Who's gonna be the one to save you from yourself?